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0: And we isolated the incident to 520 with the stove with the gas leak. 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
1: 10-4-33 Command.

Copley Borough Baseball Field at 131 North 8th Street, crosses Potter Alley and Oak Street, Beale at Sick Person, Station 75. 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
1: 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Second person.

Coopersburg Borough Executive Inn, 321 South 3rd Street, cross of Cherry Street and Charles Street. Deal psychiatric with PD. Station 72, Coopersburg Borough Executive Inn, 321 South 3rd Street, cross of Cherry Street and Charles Street. Deal psychiatric with PD.

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Whitehall Township, Fairmont Place, 1 Maryland Circle, apartment 229, across of Fernhill Lane and Carolina Avenue, alias Domo Payne. Station 62, Whitehall Township, Fairmont Place, 1 Maryland Circle, apartment 229, across of Fernhill Lane and Carolina Avenue, alias Domo Payne.

Mifflin Township in the area of the Trader Restaurant, 4102 Chestnut Street, Crush Street, up Buckeye Road and Mill Road for an outside fire. Station 28. Upper Milford Township, in the area of the Trivet Restaurant, 4102 Chestnut Street, cross street of Buckeye Road and Mill Road for an outside fire.

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1: 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Chief 28's on scene. Nothing evident in the area. 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

Lower McKenzie Township, Mack Trucks, 3041 Shonick Road, door 212, cross of Industrial Parkway and Albertus Road, be a sick person, station 66. Lower McKenzie Township, Mack Trucks, 3041 Shonick Road, door 212, cross of Industrial Parkway and Albertus Road, be a sick person.

Bethel Township, 1829 West Stanley Street, cross of Clifford Street, North Bird Street, ALS diabetic problem. Station 62, South Bethel Township, 1829 West Stanley Street, cross of Clifford Street, North Bird Street, ALS diabetic problem.

Mountain Hill Borough, 580 Brighton Street, cross street of Uncas Street, burn on my fire alarm. Station 34, engine 20, Mountain Hill Borough, 580 Brighton Street, burn on my fire alarm.

Barber County Township. Barber County Road, East Texas Road, for truck patrol and a tree and wires down. Station 30 for your fire police. Barber County Township. Barber County Road, East Texas Road, for truck patrol and a tree and wires down.

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1: 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Leah Kettle, Station 34 and Station 20, units dispatched 580, Brighton Street, 4234. 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
2: 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Flanton Borough, 538 East Church Street, crossing Cherry Street, and South Walnut Street, ALS seizure.
3: On scene, Lower McCungie. 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
0: In regards to Laura McCungie Road, can you just call the state police real quick and make sure they've called PPL about this?
1: 10-4, I'll verify.

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1: State Police did contact PPL. 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
0: Okay, sounds good. Yeah, the wire is actually dangling down into the yard here, so it's not in the road. We're just kicking the branches off here, and we're going to open this road up and be clear here shortly.
1: 10-4, Deputy 30-1.

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0: Student Quitter to call in Lower McKenzie.
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Copley Borough, 39 South 7th Street, cross street of Center Street and Keystone Alley for a BLS sick person. Station 75, Copley Borough, 39 South 7th Street, cross street of Center Street and Keystone Alley for a BLS sick person.

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0: 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Station 75, your second crew, Hanover Township, 761 Cedar Hill Drive, crossing North Irving Street and Airport Center Road for a BLS traumatic injury.
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South Whitehall Township, Cedarbrook, 350 South Cedarbrook Road in Wing B Delta. Cross Rosario Park Road, West Walnut Street for an elevator rescue. Station 3, Rescue 11, Station 62, South Whitehall Township at Cedarbrook, 350 South Cedarbrook Road, Wing D Delta. Cross Rosario Park Road, West Walnut Street for an elevator rescue.

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0: 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They were going from floor number 4 to floor 7. She does have a panic disorder and she is hysterical on the line. We were given Wing D Delta.
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Berkeley, Aitken Borough, 416 Keener Avenue, cross through Charles Street and Diamond Street for a BLS sick person, station 67 as second crew. Aitken Borough, 416 Keener Avenue, cross through Charles Street and Diamond Street, BLS sick person.

Central EMS, Dimension 11, 1206 Cumberland Street, Apartment 11, crossroad of South 12th Street and South Jefferson Street. That was stressing.

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BLS Psychiatric. Station 66, Up Milford Township. 5075 Bachman Road, Cross Street, Fox Meadow Drive, BLS Psychiatric.

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Norm Milford Township, Bellgate Farms, 7081 Bellgate Road, Cross Street, Lineport Pike, Churchview Road, for an automatic fire alarm.

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0: 10-4. 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

Sleeboro, 38 North 5th Street, crossroads of Hall Alley and Chestnut Street for an ALS breathing problem, station 75, Copleyboro, 38 North 5th Street, crossroads of Hall Alley and Chestnut Street for an ALS breathing problem.

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Willow Township, 4697 Gruber's Road, for a BLS psychiatric. Station 62, Willow Township, 4697 Gruber's Road, for BLS psychiatric.

Flemington Borough. This is Flemington Apartments, 550 Main Street, Apartment 202, crossroad of Dowell Street, Middle Alley for an intermediate allergic reaction. Carbon County, Station 56, in place of Station 67, Second Crew, Flemington Borough. Flemington Apartments, 550 Main Street, Apartment 202, crossroad of Dowell Street, Middle Alley for an intermediate allergic reaction.

Point Old Township, Fellowship Terrace, 3010 Fellowship Drive in the first floor hallway, cross street of Musselman Court and Burner Court for inhaled fall victims, station 62 Whitehall Township, Fellowship Terrace, 3010 Fellowship Drive in the first floor hallway, cross street of Musselman Court and Burner Court for inhaled fall victims.

Williamson Borough, the Eastern Comfort Assistant Listing, 206 Diamond Street, in room 14, Crusher William Street, Slate Alley, for Fernandez, chest pain, Carbon County Medic 56, in place of Station 67, 2nd Crew, Williamson Borough, the Eastern Comfort Assisted Living, 206 Diamond Street, room 14, Crusher William Street, Slate Alley, for Fernandez, chest pain.

Westboro, East Penn Place 1, 633 Broad Street, crossing the South Oak and South 6 for an automatic fire alarm. Station 72 crew in Maysboro, East Penn Place 1, 633 Broad Street, crossing the South Oak and South 6 for an automatic fire alarm.

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0: Agent 7, respond. 633, Brawl. For the alarm. That's right.
1: 10-4, Agent 7. Came from the alarm company at the General Fire Alarm Zone 1.

0: say four-story type 2 apartment building. There's nothing shown. Be off investigate. All the command. They're on fire ground 1.
1: 10-4, fire ground 1.

South Weddell Township, 3631 Manchester Road, Cross Street of Devon Circle for an immediate abdominal pain. Station 62, South Weddell Township, 3631 Manchester Road, Cross Street of Devon Circle for an immediate abdominal pain.

Contender 243, engine 4, 9, 10, truck 1, engine 11 is a red. 126 South Blank Street, crossroad of Hickory Street and Union Street for dwelling fire.

0: 4 is responding. ...126 route Flying Street for a dwelling fire. Caller states his wall heater is sparking wall off. 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
1: T-43 is responding, copy additional.
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0: 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Gonna need a crew in the basement to isolate this

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1: I have a phone number for landlord when you're ready. 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

Lowhill Township, 4697 Gruber's Road for a BLS psychiatric. Station 62, Lowhill Township, 4697 Gruber's Road for a BLS psychiatric.

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Station 80, Lower McCutcheon Township, 1520 Hardner Drive, Cross Street of East Texas Road for an automatic fire alarm.

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Severin, you call from the premise that the fire alarm is going off and they cannot get it to stop. No smoke or fire seen. 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

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Station 22, Engine 16, Tower 16, Northwest Health Township, the Hohegan Landfill, 2801 Levance Road, Cross Street of Limestone Street, Buchanan Street for an automatic fire alarm.

Northwood Hill Township, the Haleva Landfill, 2801 Levance Road, Cross Street and Limestone Street, Buchanan Street for an automatic fire alarm. Station 22, Engine 16, Tower 16, Northwood Hill Township, the Haleva Landfill, 2801 Levance Road, Cross Street and Limestone Street, Buchanan Street for an automatic fire alarm. Your second alert.

0: who came in from the alarm company as a general fire alarm zone 6. They also indicated they're getting an audible burglar alarm from the location as well. We have notified state police.
1: Okay. You can put me on the...
0: Ten for Deputy 22. I copy. You're on scene.
1: Okay. Did PNC have an ETA?
0: I can verify. It's not indicated in the card.

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1: Engine 16, proceed.
0: Engine 16, respond.
1: Step 4, engine 16, came in from the alarm company as a general fire alarm zone 6. We also were informed of a burglar alarm location. PSP is notified.
0: Copy.
1: Julia County, Deputy 22. Per PST, they were coming from the barracks 15 to 20 minute ETA.
2: Okay, thank you. I am outside of the chain link fence. I do not hear any audible alarm. Being outside, I'm going to wait for an engine out of 22 or 16 to go in. We'll make this Levan's Road Command, no need for a fire ground.
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Greensboro, to the rear of 114 North 5th Street, crossing Long Street and Ridge Street for an outside gas odor. Station 7 Duty Group, Amesboro, to the rear of 114 North 5th Street, crossing Long Street and Ridge Street for an outside gas odor.

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0: 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The other guy. With 3.
1: 7-7, caller, smell a strong odor of propane gas in the area.

South Lionel Township, Cedarbrook, 350 South Cedarbrook Road, room Delta 209 A Alpha, Crossroad, Woody Park Road, West Walnut Street for an ALF cardiac arrest. Station 62, Station 3, South Whitehall Township at Cedarbrook, 350 South Cedarbrook Road, room D Delta 209 A Alpha, Crossroad, Woody Park Road, West Walnut Street for an ALF cardiac arrest.

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0: Upper Milford Township, 3053 Allen Street at Premier Early Learning Center, across the Chestnut Street, on Mike Fire Alarm. 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Engine 20. I was trying to call command who's on scene, just so you're aware. We got a second call from an alarm company stating they spoke to a key holder requesting cancel.
1: Terrific. Keep my engine coming in. I'm going to do a walkthrough with the CO meter since there's maybe kids here today.
0: 1040, did you receive the update I gave? Engine 20, I was trying to call you.
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Township, 1170 Wolf Street, across to Shot Avenue, Albert Street, Alice Chastain, Station 62. Whitehall Township, 1170 Wolf Street, across to Shot Avenue and Albert Street, Alice Chastain.

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Station 67, North Whitehall Township, Unseco Funeral Home, in the basement, across the 3438 Route 309, across of Shankwater Road and Daisy Avenue, ALS back pain.

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1: Yeah, Marshall, please.

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1: What do you think?
0: 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You're terminating. You're returning.
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Coyle Township, near 2971 Route 100, across the Windy Road and Clausville Road for an accident injury. Station 62, Lowell Township, an area of 2971 Route 100, across the Windy Road, Clausville Road for an accident injury.

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0: 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And it looks like I'm a little light at station 22. I think we should be okay with the staff we have. You know, no need for re-alerting.
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0: Okay.

Allentown City, 319 North Jerome Street, crosses of East Gordon Street, East 2 Street, BLS Fairfall Victim. Station 62, in place of Station 78, Allentown City, 319 North Jerome Street, crosses East Gordon Street, East 2.

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1: South Penn City, South Penn Street, Martin Luther King Drive. BLS for traumatic injury. Station 62, in place of Station 78, Allentown City, South Penn Street, Martin Luther King Drive. BLS for traumatic injury.
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Upper Saucon Township, 3250 Muirfield Road, Crushers at Burnham Court in Drummond Circle, the officer said person. Station 72, Upper Saucon Township, 3250 Muirfield Road, Crushers at Burnham Court in Drummond Circle, the officer said person.

City of Allentown, the Dollar General, 1741 Tillman Street, close North 18th Street, North St. Cloud Street, Bayless, Fenton. Station 62 in place of Station 78, City of Allentown, Dollar General, 1741 Tillman Street, close North 18th Street, North St. Cloud Street, Bayless, Fenton.

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Station 62, Upper McKenzie Township, Carpenter Installation, 57 Olin Way, cross streets of Penn Drive and Chance Road, AR for sick person.

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Station 62, Station 35, rescue personnel. Station 39, Squirt 38, Engine 37. Whitehall Township, South Church Street and Columbia Street. 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
1: I'll be responding.
0: 10-4 reported as one vehicle that's on, it's a two vehicle accident. One vehicle's on its side with a party stone side.

0: Maysboro, 655 North Street, cross streets of Oak Street and Franklin Street, bailiffs for a sick person. Station 63 in Maysboro, 655 North Street, cross streets of Oak Street and Franklin Street, bailiffs for a sick person.
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1: I'm going on scene. We'll make this South Church Street Command. No communication channel needed. Do have one car on its side. All eyes on rescue.
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0: number of injuries then for EMS? 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
2: 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Gonna need stabilization. You're gonna need your struts. 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

0: 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Hi, sir, are you en route then? I'm marking route.
1: Come out Columbia Street Park on Columbia. 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
0: Rescue engine two, battalion two on scene, nothing showing. Alpha Bravo will make this street command fire ground one.
1: FRA street command fire ground one. Lightkind Station 2 responding to Hanover Township, 1820 East Ray Street, at Service Tire Truck Center. Battalion 2 on scene will have Ray Street Command on fire ground.

0: 13, respond.
1: Engine 13, 4007 North Jerome Street, dwelling fire. It was initially a gazebo on fire. It is extended into the house. Hello, Heisinger across the street.

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1: Thank you.
0: 2-6.
2: Okay.
0: Hey, we're approaching. What do you need?
2: Oh my god, we're a worst class.
0: Copy, we'll get assist with the water supply.

0: I just call police.
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0: 13, Lincoln 6. You came around to the rear by accident. 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
1: Charlie 6, we're going to push from the inside right now.
0: I copy.
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2: Crossways of Hamilton Boulevard. Bills for a fall victim. Station 62, South Whitehall Township, 408 South Cedar Crest Boulevard. Crossways of Hamilton Boulevard, bills for a fall victim.
0: No,
3: unit call, command, go ahead.
0: Yeah, this is okay.
4: We're to the rear. Got bottleneck back here with 14 units next. We've got a line stretch on what's left of the rear.
3: Okay, I need a primary search on the interior. Who's on that? All right, disregard. 14 is going in for primary search.
0: I got it.
4: Hey, watch your hand line. We're right back here as well.
1: I got it. We're going to shut down now.
0: Hey, 13A, we had a quarter of a tank.
3: Command copies, 13's at a quarter tank.
0: Man, okay.
3: Okay.
4: I've got truck 2 working on getting to the roof and venting right above us.
3: Alright, copy that.
4: 6 Bravo, can you give us a little bit more pressure?

0: Okay.
1: 3B's coming into you now. He's going to work on utilities and help us search. Okay, has anyone found the basement door yet?
0: Yeah, I found the basement door.

0: Wars on quarters.
1: Four. 46 has a kind of better. Six.
2: 48 on scene. I mean, 48.
1: Go ahead, 48.
2: Me safety.
1: Affirmative. All right, copy that 13A. You found the base, you shift.

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1: What?
0: Do you have a water supply yet? Yeah, we do. You got it.

0: Primary search on Division 1 is complete and negative. 14's trying to find second floor.
1: Comment 745.
0: Get building standards and stellar on the road, please.

0: A little bit broken up. You're saying you need a hand line to the second floor rear?
1: That is correct. I'm pretty sure we have to fire up in the roof line. We've ventilated nothing but...
0: Okay, stairs to the Division 2. Are the stairs in the front or the back?
2: Roger 50, I can guide the crew with the line for stairs for 14.
0: Okay, 13. We'll take your line up to 14. Copy.
3: The rear door here.

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1: ズ。Whoever's calling command, you're unreadable.
0: This is 43 Hoyt. I'm okay, my wheel is stuck in the basement. I'm still in the bottom. I'm looking at my holder set.
1: Copy that. 6-8 from Sam.
0: I copy. I'll get in the basement.
1: Alright, thanks, 6-8.
0: I've got a basement window on the wheel to the B side.
1: All right, copy that 43B. 6A's on his way down to you now.
0: Yeah, be advised. I got him. I'm coming up the first floor.
2: Victim.
1: All right, victim located, coming out the front door. Tom, letting you know, near left front door.
3: 10-4.

0: Tractor, you calling command?
1: Yes.
2: Command, command. Okay, so it's clear, we need to pull. Yeah, I'm going to do it.
0: Something on the, you want to open up the alpha?

0: Eso es claro.
1: Where was the victim located? And did you get the primary on Division 2 complete?
2: Point 3 beacon.

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1: Go, Chief.
0: You still got fire, Seaside, in the garage.
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0: of Allentown, 407 North Jerome Street, across from East Gordon Street and East North Street. Request of Air 1 on a second alarm fire. Air 32. In the city of Allentown, 407 North Jerome Street, across from East Gordon Street and East North Street, on a second alarm dwelling fire.
1: Downtown 407 North Jerome Street, Crossing Court and North Street. Second alarm dwelling fire. Station 78, Supervisor, City of Downtown 407 North Jerome Street, Crossing Court and East North Street. Second alarm dwelling fire.
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3: 9-8, go ahead.
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3: 10-4-2-35 is reported as a general smoke alarm. They gave the secondary address Manor 1.

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3: 9A, just finish up the basement. I got crews on Division 1 and Division 2. Just get a good search of the basement.
4: Copy that.

0: 35.
1: Going on, team. 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Nothing evident from Side Alpha. We'll make this fellowship manner. Command, all communication, while you're asked to.
0: Day 235 in fellowship manner, command, utilizing... 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

0: Blue. 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
1: 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Just a second.
0: 36 Red 239 all on me. 10-4 square 30. Go ahead. There's one room on the second floor, bedroom, that's got hoarding conditions.

0: Command from Mission 10. We're arriving on scene. Do you have an assignment for us?
1: 10, take over, Rick. 2C, 2D. Come on out.
2: City of Allentown's request for Engine 32 to stand by for second alarm in the City of Allentown.
1: That basement has hoarding conditions as well. Let me know when you're completed that search and come on out.
3: Copy, Chief. Almost done.
1: 10-4.
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0: Go ahead, 4A.
1: Second division, secondary clear. I need some ventilation in the front half of the building on the roof.
0: Yeah, truck one's going to open up the roof towards the front. And copy division two, secondary complete. 13A from command.
1: Good.
0: Do we have a secondary on division one?
1: Affirmative is negative. 13, just made their way out.
0: All right, copy that.
1: 10 Bravo, come to the rear.
2: Come in, 9A.
3: All
0: right. Basic search complete, negative. Okay, on your way out, if you have air, do a secondary on the garage, but just watch, there's a hole in the floor, 48's keeping an eye on it. Let's just look in the car and around the car. Six got that already.

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0: 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Come on, everyone. Everyone, if you went on scene with the county radio, you don't have to go on scene with me right now. I got it.
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0: Come on, 4A. Go ahead, 4A. Second floor secondary is clear. Check for extension. We had no more past that first couple feet into that room. No active fire, no active smoke. We're in the first floor system now.
3: All right, copy that, 4A. Truck 1's in the process of opening up the roof towards the front now.

Hanover Township. We have Valley Post Office, 1000 Postal Road, crossing Marcotte Boulevard and Airport Road, commercial structure fire, utilizing County Fire Ground 2. Station 33. Northampton County, Engine 1511. Engine 2. Northampton County, Truck 1521. Ladder 2. Station 41. Station 75. Hanover Township, Toledo Valley Post Office, 1000 Postal Road, crossing Marcotte Boulevard and Airport Road for commercial structure fire using Lehigh County Fire Ground 2.

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0: 14-14.
2: Yeah, visual smoke and odor within the building. They are evacuating.
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1: Unit calling command, go ahead.
0: Yeah, command, 2 Charlie, 43 B1, so you know he's in the air, 2 Charlie.
1: 10-4, thanks. 10-4, thanks.
2: Done, sir.
1: 6 A's in the rail with 6 Charlie. 6 Bravo's at the hump.
2: And there's 3 around the building on the property.
3: Down at Airport 414.
2: Airport 41.
3: Off the scene, the building's evacuated. Did they give you a better location? Because it's a rather large building. Nobody seems to know.
2: No, that's all they told us was currently evacuating the building. They had smoke, seen, and smell within the last 5 minutes is the only info.
4: Need a line up to the second floor. Still got fire on the roof.
1: All right, I'll get the 9 crew.

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1: What's up with my flight, and they're going to go into what we're talking about? Truck 2's going to join me, too.
0: Copy. C-43, we got the whole number in the house.
2: Airport 41-4 to rescue engine 2.
3: Yep, got it.
2: When you come past the building, don't go into the exit where my truck is. Come to the next exit. Down alongside here, there's a freeway connector where they have the odor. My truck is not in the entrance you're coming from. You gotta come to the next exit.
1: Alright, we're here right now, we're going.
0: Copy that, 10-4. 10-4, so 6, 2, and 9 will be on Division 2.
1: Command 4A.
0: 4A.
1: I'll have to do a secondary in the basement.
0: Negative, you can go to rehab, thank you.
2: Come into the exit, the entrance before that.
3: Alright, do you have the phone, Bowen?
2: Didn't get that far yet.

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1: First one. Come down here to this gray door right past the FTC. 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
2: County ladder 2.
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3: 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So re-alerted.
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1: Getting in on this fire on the second floor. We're overhauling now. I have my piping coming out. Dropping new cylinder. Need to get like 10, 15 minutes. I got one of the firemen from Engine 4 with me.
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0: 41-4.
1: 41-4. Try that again. You broke up as soon as you started.
0: 41-4. It'll be Postal Road Command. Use Fire Ground 1, and I'm going to pass command to Battalion Chief 2.
1: Yeah, for Battalion 2. Battalion 2 will be Fire Ground 2. Number 2 was assigned.
0: Okay, Fire Ground 2. Got it.
2: Safety 2. I'll be Safety 1. I got safety concern. I'm worried about.
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0: Salisbury Township Morgan Cancer Center, 1240 South Cedar Cliff Boulevard in the Infusion Center, across the street of the I-78 to Cedar Crest Boulevard ramp, ALS for a seizure. Station 62, Salisbury Township Morgan Cancer Center, 1240 South Cedar Crest Boulevard, Infusion Center, across the street I-78 eastbound to Cedar Crest Boulevard ramp, ALS for seizures.
1: County, so far we have nothing throughout the building. You can hold off on replacement units.
2: 10-4, so far nothing out of 15 or 33.
1: 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I'll keep you updated and let you know if we need anything else.
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0: All right, 10-4. 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
1: Mansboro, East Penn Police 2, 633 Broad Street, Apartment 201. Crossing to South Oak Street, South 6th Street, Gales for sick person. Scene 63, Mansboro, East Penn Police 1, 633 Broad Street, Apartment 201. Crossing to South Oak Street and South 6th Street, Gales for sick person.

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0: Just pause the hiring. Stand by for 1 second. I'll let you know.
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0: Hey, they got a good 4x4 hole over here, the Alpha Delta corner. 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
1: All right. 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

0: 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She lives for a sick person. 62, Whitehall Township, at Boxcars 400, Lea Valley Mall. 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
1: Eastern Notifications Red Cross. I'm not sure we're going to need them yet, but I know it takes a minute. Okay, for one, yes, sir, and they can call my cell phone.

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1: All
0: right. Well, yeah, Chief. Are you available to do face-to-face?
1: Yes, please, hi.
0: All right, coming back around.
2: 4 has been released by command. We're available.
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0: 99 from 233. Yeah, we got three members being transported to hospitals. I'll let you know where they go in a second. You got truck 2 Bravo, 6 Charlie, and truck 1 Bravo. All going.
1: 1341, can you make that notification by phone to us so we can copy that down?

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1: 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Myself, 2D are coming out.

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0: Can you please put an alert cone out that the corner of Bravo Charlie is a no-go? 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

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Station 66, Lower McKenzie Township, 2550, Route 100, St. Luke's Care Now, Room 220, Room 4D, across the Shonak Road and Sauerkraut Lane, ALS for fainting.

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Station 67, Lincoln Borough, 215 East Church Street, Apartment 2, Crushes in Middle Alley and 2nd Street, ALS for testing.

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0: You can terminate.
1: 10-4, call is terminated. And Battalion 2, will Ladder 2 be available to be on that standby again then?
0: Yeah, we're available.
1: 10-4, the standby is still in progress then.
0: All right, we copy.

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Yeah, if your crew's rehab, can you help pack up the 3-inch engine 6 and truck 2? I want to get them out of here first.

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1: Sir. 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
1: 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Please thank them.

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Eisenberg Township, 7922 Clossville Road, cross streets of Master Hill Road and Tecolia Court. I have some breathing problems. Station 62, Eisenberg Township, 7922 Clossville Road, cross streets of Master Hill Road and Tecolia Court. ALS for breathing problems.

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from McCungee Township, 7150 Windsor Drive, across West Tillman Street and Imperial Way on that fire alarm. Station 8, up from McCungee Township, 7150 Windsor Drive, across West Tillman Street and Imperial Way on that fire alarm.

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1: Go ahead.
0: Hey, can you go to 2 real quick? Hey, I've got a ladder here, a roof ladder marked engine 4. Great, Steve. We'll make our way back over and get it then. Just confirm it's yours. I know these things get switched up over time. If it is, engine 9's offering to throw it in the hood better and speed it back there. That's confirmed. It's ours. Thank you. Alright, very good. I'll let engine 9 know.
2: If I was you, is that you on North?

0: County. Commissioner 55?
1: Commissioner 55.
0: Responding, 7150, Windsor.
1: 10-4. Dead is spelled a name, but I believe it's called Merrick. Coming in zone 993, general fire alarm.
0: Received.

0: County, Commissioner 55.
1: Commissioner 55.
0: On location. Here's the buildings evacuated. Be off talking with staff.
1: Over, Commissioner 55.
2: Chief. Okay, you can shut down that line in the rear and pack it up.

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Station 3, Engine 11, Engine 32, South Whitehall Township, Eternia Elementary, 3635 Broadway, Cross Streets of North 37th Street and Maple Street for an automatic fire alarm.

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0: 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Temperature 32. Can we, so, Tronia Elementary School, going to be a general fire alarm.
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0: 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G3 on scene, Citronia Command on fire round 2. 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

0: 45, 47. 45. I just didn't want to shout it. The daughter is here, and she's back with her father. Still in the rear, right? Affirmative. 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

0: Upper Saucon Township at Children's Learning, 7001 Route 309, crushes of North 3rd Street and Passett Road at ALS procedures. Station 72, Upper Saucon Township, Children's Learning, 7001 Route 309, cross streets of North 3rd Street and Passett Road at ALS procedures.
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1: Departure 13. And responding. Walnut Manor, 1519 Walnut Street, apartment 819 on lift. This is police were sent to handle this due to the second alarm fire procedure, but they need more manpower.

Someone was found at Cedar Village, 4234 Tony Park Road, apartment 311, crossing to South Cedar Brook Road and Lincoln Avenue, ALS 15. Station 62, South Whitehall Township, Cedar Village, 4234 Donner Park Road, apartment 311, cross streets of South Cedar Brook Road and Lincoln Avenue, ALS for Jesse.

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McKenzie Borough, James Freeman Doctor's Office, 4 West Main Street, ALS for Unconscious Person. 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

0: Salisbury Township, 1240 South Cedar Crest Boulevard in Wabi. A wheelchair fall victim. Station 62, Salisbury Township, 1240 South Cedar Crest Boulevard in the Wabi. A wheelchair fall victim.
1: Big truck won't respond. 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Registered off in Franklin, 09401.

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Station 62, Whitehall Township at the Health Center, Whitehall, 2741 MacArthur Road, Crescent Borough Avenue, and East Sutler Drive, ALS heart problem.

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1: 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And you can return.
0: Yeah, I'm 11, Cap. Four's responding.
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0: Man, four. All right, we do have readings of CO, 36 parts per million. With natural ventilation, should be able to clear this out. 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

Whitehall Township, 1272 Ridge Avenue, crosses the Fairmont Avenue and Sumner Avenue, ALS for trespassing. Station 62, Whitehall Township, 1272 Ridge Avenue, crosses the Fairmont Avenue and Sumner Avenue, ALS for trespassing.

of Whitehall Township, 4174 Huckleberry Road, cross streets of Church Road and Ridgeview Road, for an MVA. Station 62 and Station 11, South Whitehall Township, 4174 Huckleberry Road, cross streets of Church Road and Ridgeview Drive, for an MVA.

0: Mercury 11. It's got to be a car versus a dirt bike, 9-year-old injured. It says it's mostly road rash.
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Cross Street I-78, ALS allergic reaction, Station 62, Salisbury Township, Morgan Cancer Center, 1240 South Cedar Crest Boulevard in the Infusion Center. Cross Street I-78, ALS allergic reaction.

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I'm 47. 47. Let's see if the city can come out with some barricades. Fire police need to free the scene.

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1: Yeah, I think that'll work.

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1: 7.

That's Aquaboro, Apartments for the Elderly, 118 Bridge Street, Apartment 308, cross streets of Rover Street and French Street, ALS for fainting. Station 75 Second Crew, Cabs Aquaboro, 118 Bridge Street, Apartments for the Elderly, Apartment 308, cross streets of Railroad Street and French Street, ALS for fainting.

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Crosses is North Barkley Street, North 18th Street, ALS for breathing problems. Station 62, South Whitehall Township, Fairmont Medical, 1720 West Fairmont Street. Crosses is North Barkley Street, North 18th Street, ALS for breathing problems.

Cuyahoga Borough, Cedar Brook Fountain Hill, 724 Delaware Avenue, Station 5 in the hall, Crossroads of Mohegan Street and St. Luke's Place, bailouts for fall victims. Station 73, Fountain Hill Borough, Cedar Brook Fountain Hill, 724 Delaware Avenue, Station 5 in the hall, Crossroads of Mohegan Street and St. Luke's Place, bailouts for fall victims.

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0: Can you put us back on the Jerome Street fire?

0: Maysboro, to the rear of the CVS, 702 Chestnut Street, across the south 7th Street, south 8th Street, outside fire with exposure. Station 7, engine 28, engine 31, Quint 31, tower 81. In Maysboro, to the rear of the CVS, 702 Chestnut Street, states near the railroad tracks, across the south 7th Street, south 8th Street, for outside fire with exposure.
1: Here, you can terminate. 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
2: 424.
0: The one from the CVS said it's within 10 foot of a building. It's a brush burned by the railroad tracks. Another one says materials they left there, not near a building, so not really sure if it's near the building or not.

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1: Just
0: out of
1: response, CBS.
0: 3SFR was 7 for 7. He said to the rear of the railroad tracks, one party says a brush fire within 10 feet of their building. Another party says the materials they put down working on the tracks, but not near the building. I'm not really sure if it's close or not.
1: County C7.
0: C7.
1: 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Engine 7, if you could come in from the Broad Street side, looks like we had a small pile of rubbish burning.
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1: Yeah, my guy Greer, unless you had plans on taking him.
0: Yeah, we just pulled up to pick him up, but if you want to run him back to the west end, that's fine. We'll return.
1: And Chief, I just stopped in and checked on people, that's all.
0: Alright, copy, thanks. He's the only one that's ready.
1: They're telling me the other three are gone already.
0: Yeah, that's from the last one. We're good. Thank you.

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1: 10-4. Call came from the address. State just had some kind of alarm going off. Not sure really what it is.

0: Squirrel Township, 3315 East Columbia Street, cross of Limestone Drive, on my firearm. Engine 39, Whitehall Township, 3315 East Columbia Street, cross of Limestone Drive, on my firearm, second alert. Cut now.
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Cross to South Oak Street, South 6th Street for a lift assist. Station 7 duty crew, Marysboro, East Penn Place 2, 643 Broad Street, apartment 304. Cross to South Oak Street, South 6th Street for a lift assist.

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Salisbury Township, Ball 50 South Cedarcrest Boulevard, Suite 405, cross streets of the I-78 eastbound ramp and Juniper Road, intermediate for sick person. 662, Salisbury Township, Ball 50 South Cedarcrest Boulevard, Suite 405, intermediate for sick person.

Fenji Barrel, 149 Aston Lane, Crosshue Spring Street, BLS Road Bleeding, Station 66, McKenzie Barrel, 149 Aston Lane, Cross Street, Spring Street, BLS Road Bleeding.

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Pittsburgh Borough, 124 North Main Street, crosses East Landis Street and East Oxford Street. BLS for Psychiatric, Station 72, Coopersburg Borough, 124 North Main Street, crosses East Landis Street and East Oxford Street. BLS for Psychiatric.

Westford Township, 7837 Holden Valley Road, Crossroads of Run Road and Five Point Road, ALS for breathing. Station 62, Westford Township, 7837 Holden Valley Road, Crossroads of Run Road and Five Point Road, ALS for breathing problems.

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Motor vehicle accident with rescue. 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Northampton County Rescue 1643, Salisbury Township, an area of 1655 Broadway, cross of Ash Street and Dorothy Avenue, for vehicle versus pole with rescue.

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0: Route to the scene.
1: 10-4, two vehicles, one of them is into a pole. One of the callers said three people exited the vehicle, and then we had a caller stating that she was still trapped in the vehicle.
0: Okay.

0: down in Chief 20.
1: Chief 20.
0: Responding.
1: Denver Chief 20. My car said that there's two vehicles. One of them's into a pole. Stated she saw three people exit the vehicle, and then we got another call from a female saying she was still trapped in a vehicle.
0: Chief 20, received.

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1: 13 copies of phone.
2: Vehicles involved, bought a smoke containment. 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Actually, both drivers are still in the vehicle.
3: Proceed, confirm and trap them.
2: All right, Kelly, I'm just on a tourniquet on a possible ankle. Amputation.

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0: On scene here, solid bearing that need a second unit. We have two entrapped right now. Second ambulance.
1: Second ALS truck was dispatched.
0: Lee I from Northampton Engine 1614.
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0: site saying all station 20, 31, for Tempe County 16, responding to 1655 Broadway, Chief 20 on scene, Broadway Command. We're using fire ground to interrupt.
1: Yeah. Rescue
0: 20,
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0: 10-4 confirmed, 2 in track on scene.
2: Received.
0: Side County 2, rescue engine 20, were you responding?
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0: Go ahead, Command. I heard him talking to your rescue, but they didn't sign on me. Are they there?
3: Yeah, there was too much radio traffic. They're on scene. Negative entrapment. We do have multiple patients. You can cancel the rescue out of 16.
0: Cancel rescue 16, 10-4. County to Northampton County Rescue 1641 per Chief 20, you can return.
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3: If and when my traffic unit signs on, I need them to shut down Broadway at the triangle.
0: And you have 2 ambulances dispatched. Your second one's coming out of Hellertown. Is that going to be sufficient?
3: Stand by. Talk to EMS residential.
0: County Chief 20.
3: Good.
0: Get a second call for another accident with injuries down by the Dollar General. Is this going to be all the same?
3: Negative, but that's going to be Fountain Hill. I'll send 1654 down and check it out.

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1: Go ahead.
0: Do you have a white Honda Pilot there?
1: Negative. I got a silver CRV and a black Toyota Corolla.
0: 10-4. It may be different than this other part. He's got being a white Honda Pilot, but he described the injury just like the leg like you have.
1: Yeah, I don't think that's this one. I got 1654. Rest gun at 31. Go to bottom dollar, or Dollar General, whatever it is.
2: 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We're going to Dollar General. Could you give us a numerical for that?
1: Just go

0: Mountain Hill Borough, the Dollar General, 1529 Broadway, across the Herzog Avenue and Roosevelt Avenue for an accident with injuries. Northampton County Station 10 in place of Station 73. Station 34, Fountain Hill Borough, Dollar General, 1529 Broadway, across the Herzog Avenue and Roosevelt Avenue for an accident with injuries.
1: Go ahead, Connie.
0: That's going to be at the Dollar General, 1529 Broadway. Sorry, I already pushed a button and dispatched the call to you.
1: Affirmative. I saw your update. Thank you. Northampton 1654 to County.
0: 1654.
1: Is that in the parking lot or was that on the road? I'm not finding it right now.
0: We think it's all one the same, but we're not sure. It's a third party from a father saying their son called him that he's in a white Honda Pilot and he's in a crash there.
1: All right, copy that. I'm going to reduce my speed and see if I can find it here, but I don't see anything right now.
2: Yeah, County, traffic 20.
0: Traffic 20.
2: Responding, copy, shut it down at the triangle.
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1: Can you get a rise out of 1385 and get an ETA, please?
0: Affirmative. Chief 20. Your driver and your Honda there, first name beginning with an S, same as the number 6.
1: I'll try and find out. Stand by.
0: That would confirm that they're both the same. We're not getting much because the third party is my father. Chief 34.
2: Responding.
0: 10-4. Just called into two vehicle accident. Third party caller, Northampton 1654 is on the scene there. You can't find it. We're trying to confirm if it's not the same one in Salisbury.
2: Received.
3: County, Northampton 1654.
0: 1654.
3: Yeah, I'm unable to find this accident, so I'm assuming it's probably the same one.
0: Tempor Chief 34, did you receive that?
2: Yeah, received. I'm here with Borough PD right now, taking a look.
0: Tempor Chief 34.
1: County Broadway Command.
0: Broadway
1: 238 confirmed that. It is going to be one and the same. There is no additional accident down at Bottom Dollar.
0: Tempor Chief 34, did you receive that?
2: Yeah, received. I'm almost up on this other accident for 20. If they don't need us, you can recall us. It's up Chief 20.
0: And

0: I can't keep.
1: County Broadway, come in.
0: Broadway, come in. Just confirm you're going to be okay with two ambulances. We already had Bethlehem City on the way to the second one if you need them.
1: Yeah, I believe so. Can you also mark the card, second tourniquet applied, same patient?

0: Dispatch. You sufficient on scene, or do you need anything else?
1: We should be good. If you can, I saw Captain 34 going down. If you can help with shutting down traffic down there by Bottom Dollar, that'd be great. Rescue Engine 31, you can stay here.
0: Receive. Chief 20, you want us behind 1614?
1: Affirmative. Come up and help with the scene up here, please.

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1: Chief 34, go ahead.
0: Just confirm. I'm going to recall all your units.
1: For 220, we're going to shut down Broadway down at Dodson. So I'm going to let the utility get out here, and we'll take care of the traffic control then.
0: 10
1: County from Chief 34. No need for any further paging. Will be sufficient.
0: 10 Chief 34.
2: Command of traffic 20 on south.

0: 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You guys sufficient? 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
1: Yes.
0: Okay, we do have Broadway shut down in Dollar General. We've had multiple side streets shut down also. I'm moving all of our stuff to Fountain Hill Private if you need anything so we don't bother you.
1: Great, I appreciate it. Thank you.

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Upper McKenzie Township, Omnicare, 6990 Snowdrift Road, Suite 210, cross of West Tillman Street and Grant Way, BLS Fall. Station 62, Upper McKenzie Township, it's actually going to be Concentra, 6990 Snowdrift Road, Suite 210, cross of West Tillman Street and Grant Way, BLS Fall.

Upper Macungie Township, Country Meadows, 430 North Crox Road, room 112, Crush Doors Drive, Rupper Lane. ELS, scratch an ALS sick person, station 62, Upper Macungie Township, Country Meadows, 430 North Crox Road, room 112, Crush Doors Drive, Rupper Lane, ALS sick person.

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South Whitehall Township, Lucer Crest Commons, the main entrance, 800 Houseman Road, cross of Bluebird Lane, Lucer Crest Drive, BLS Fall. Station 62, South Whitehall Township, Lucer Crest Commons, 800 Houseman Road, at the main entrance using the roundabout, cross of Bluebird Lane, Lucer Crest Drive, BLS Fall.

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Engine Central EMS. Engine 9. 248 Gordon Street on the bridge. Hails unconscious person.

Southwell Township, Dorney Park, 3830 Dorney Park Road, Tidal Wave Cafe, across Lincoln Avenue, Ailes Fayton, Station 62, Southwell Township, Dorney Park, 3830 Dorney Park Road, at the Tidal Wave Cafe, across Lincoln Avenue, Ailes Fayton.

Hanover Township, Biochem, 100 Cascade Drive, cross of East Ray Street, ALS sick person. Station 75, Hanover Township, Biochem, 100 Cascade Drive, cross of East Ray Street, ALS sick person.

Upper Salton Township, Sacred Heart Wayhill, 4851 Salton Creek Road, first floor common area, across Route 378 Salton Drive, BLS Fall. Station 72, Upper Salton Township, Sacred Heart Wayhill, 4851 Salton Creek Road, first floor common area, across Route 378 and Salton Drive, BLS Fall.

Heidelberg Township, Max Level Dance Academy, 6299 Route 309, cross of Route 100 and Hunsicker Road, commercial structure fire. Station 10, Engine 17, Rescue Engine 51, Tanker 17, Engine Tanker 51, Tanker 16, and Station 67, Heidelberg Township, Next Level Dance Academy, 6299 Route 309, cross of Route 100 and Hunsicker Road, going to be a commercial structure fire.

South Bonneville Township, 3744 Orfield Road, across the Lap Road and Ritter Road, ALS Bleeding. Station 62, South Whitehall Township, 3744 Orfield Road, across the Lap Road and Ritter Road, ALS Bleeding.

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0: County Chief 10 is responding, commercial fire.
1: 10-4 Chief 10. Small smoke in the dance studio. He said they had some sparks from an electrical outlet.
0: Appreciate it, thank you.

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0: Heidelberg Township, Next Level Dance Academy, 6299 Route 309, close to Route 100 Hunsicker Road, commercial structure fire. Station 10, Engine 17, Tanker 17, Tanker 16. Heidelberg Township, the Next Level Dance Academy, 6299 Route 309, close to Route 100 and Hunsicker Road, commercial structure fire, be using Fire Ground 1 on arrival, second alert.
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0: 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Lake County All, Station 10, 17, 51, and 16, responding to Star Plaza 6299, Route 309. 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

0: County, Star Plaza, come in. You have PPL to respond out here. Seems to be an issue with the whole strip mall here with lights, like a power search. I guess they were out yesterday and replaced the pole in the area, and the tenants here said there's an issue going on.
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0: 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They'll get somebody right on it, but they didn't have an ETA as they just got the call now.
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Station 66, Lower McKenzie Township, 2060 Alexandra Drive, cross of Sydney Lane and Crown Court, ALS cardiac arrest.

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Station 75, your second crew, Hanover Township, Omaha State, across 945 Airport Center Road, across from East Road and Main Drive, ALS Fall.

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0: All right, owner of the strip mall here is on location. Took some electrical readings. Seems to be a PPL issue. We took care of the receptacle that was involved with this. Going to release the call 10 available. He's going to remain on scene until PPL gets here.
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Southbury Township, 1901 Greenwood Road, across Little John Lane, Nottingham Road, Alice Psychiatric, Station 62, Southbury Township, 1901 Greenwood Road, across Little John Lane, Nottingham Road, Alice Psychiatric.

Salisbury Township, 872 Robin Hood Drive, cross of Trailer Drive, Greenwood Road. Assistant of police for a lift assist. Station 31, Station 20, Salisbury Township, 872 Robin Hood Drive, cross of Trailer Drive and Greenwood Road. Assistant of police on scene with a lift assist.

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1: County 231.
0: Chief 31.
1: I was just about to do that, so thank you, and I'm responding.
0: 10-4. And just a correction, it's going to be a lift assist. Police were responding there, and they got diverted to a higher priority call asking you to handle this. It's going to be a 96-year-old male fell, just needs help up. Our correction needs help from bed to bed. They got a new bed for him. He's on the hospice.
1: Receive.

0: That rescue engine 31 call.
1: Affirmative, county responding on the list.
0: 10-4, 96-year-old male, they need to move him from a bed to a hospital bed due to being on hospice. And correctional police are not on scene. They had to divert to a higher priority call.

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Station 62, Whitehall Township, the Exxon, 2724 McCarson Road, inside the car wash, across the West Sutler Drive and Everhart Road, for ALS unknown problem, unconscious male in a vehicle.

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Station 62, Southbury Township, Cedar Crest Post Acute, 1265 South Cedar Crest Boulevard, room 138A Alpha, cross of Oakley Lane and Fish Hatchery Road, ALS bleeding.

Township, the Exxon, 2724 MacArthur Road, inside the car wash, across West Sutler Drive, Eberhardt Road, assisting EMS with an unconscious male. Station 37, Warhol Township, the Exxon, 2724 MacArthur Road, inside the car wash, across West Sutler Drive and Eberhardt Road, assisting EMS with an unconscious male.

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1: Over Chief, it's a Range Rover inside the car wash. The caller said the male has been in there about 35 to 40 minutes, not moving. EMS had a 20-minute ETA requested your services.
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0: 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Medic 62.

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1: State police are tied up. They need your guys' assistance with getting rid of the tree that's blocking the roadway.

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0: 10-4 Utility 9.

0: Chief 9, Utility 9.
1: Go ahead.
0: Yeah, it is right by Spur Road in the turn. Just got a lot of debris in the roadway we got to sweep off.
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0: Okay, this time the 3 is off the roadway, cleaned up. Notify state police that the roadway is open. You can also release this call.
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ALS breathing problem.

Fayetteville, Ridge Manor 1 High Rise, 333 Ridge Street. Across Short Street, North 4th Street, automatic fire alarm, station 7 duty crew, Mayesboro, Ridge Manor 1 High Rise, 333 Ridge Street, across Short Street, North 4th Street, for automatic fire alarm.

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1: 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Breathing problem. Station 67, Heidelberg Township, 5712 Memorial Road, cross of Peters Road, ALS breathing problem.

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Vila Psychiatric with PD, Station 62, Whitehall Township, 201 Delaware Lane, cross of Ohio Avenue. Vila Psychiatric with PD.

Island Township, 7672 Hilltop Court, Crosses Scotia Road, ALS Fall Victim Station 62, Lynn Township, 7672 Hilltop Court, Crosses Scotia Road, ALS Fall Victim.

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0: Emmaus Borough, 353 Broad Street, apartment number 3, across of South Short Street and South 4th Street, be a listed person, station 63. Emmaus Borough, 353 Broad Street, apartment number 3, across of South Short Street, South 4th Street, be a listed person.
1: Cross Street, South Boy Street, South Brown Street, Sierra.

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